You ain't gotta answer no calls. Man, the stalls are getting broken balls. Creatives, leave the city and leave all that shitty to the city creeps. Rushing on those polluted streets, running in pipes under our feet. We looked at the natural world and built nothing in this image. Are you still looking up at those concrete squares and glass towers, hoping one day they'll blossom like flowers? Like flowers in the hippies' hair. Creative people, how much longer can you stare? Tell me you're not tired of moving to the latest gritty neighborhood, only to find this new place to be at. Cool enough for rich folks to put a luxury flat when you hang your hat. Move out the city. Move off a dry line altogether, be afloat. Do your emails and flip-flops on your boat, where the pigs won't bother you when you smoke. Leave the city. I'm not saying be alone, just give your mind time to think and grow. Creatives, wireless communication has been invented. You don't physically have to be standing next to the person who's telling you what to draw, how to film, when to play. You'll still have a boss though, I'm afraid I can't.

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Radio Maestral, representing as always. Peace.

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If you know, know by now. And it ain't no use to sit and wonder why, babe.

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That light I never know, and it ain't no use.

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And goodbye is too good word, girl, so I just said farewell, thinking and wandering all the way down the road. I once loved a woman and child, I'm told, I gave her my heart, but she wanted my soul. So don't think twice, it's alright.

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There are 10 calories of hydrocarbon energy in every calorie of food you eat. 10 calories of hydrocarbon. Why?

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How's that pump? Electricity. How do you make the electricity? Natural gas or oil or coal to make the electricity. Then you spray them with fertilizers. Well, what are all the fertilizers made from? Natural gas. Ammonia is made from natural gas. What are all commercial pesticides made from? Oil. So when the plant's all grown up and you used all this oil to get it there, then you got to harvest it with another oil-powered machine. You got to drive it to a food processing plant with another oil-powered machine, where it's processed with electricity, which is more hydrocarbon energy. Then you wrap it in plastic, which is oil. Then you drive it by another oil-powered machine to a supermarket where you go and whoop out your plastic ATM card and pay for it, take it home and put on a plastic plate, which is made out of oil, throw it in the microwave.

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1: 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My mom's had a record player and the 45s. I put the needle on the record and I kicked the crazy lie. Scratching it up, catching

0: Croatia is proud of its pristine natural environment, its forests and national parks. While visiting Croatia, we expect that you too will contribute to its conservation and protection. The Croatian Firefighting Association would like to remind you that it is strictly forbidden to throw cigarette butts, barbecue and set fire in open spaces. Should you see a fire, please contact the firefighters at number 193 or the emergency number 112. Thank you.
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backless perfume fills up the room. 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

Hey there, I'm standing on the Riva in Pula and I'm listening to Radio Maestral, having a great time, oh yeah!